0: Antenne Österreich.
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2: Hey, what up, girl?
1: 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I'm gonna hit this city.
2: Let's
1: before
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1: 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'Cause when I leave,

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I heard you moved to Austin, got an apartment and settled down. And every once in a while, I start texting.

0: Der Abend in Österreich und die Hitnacht auf der Antenne. Österreichs beste Musik.
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